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Cause if we don't, then we should prepare for certain destruction of this earth we live. People take

0: Youth instinctively understands the present environment, the electric drama. It lives it mythically and in depth. This is the reason for the alienation between generations, because the older training of observation has become quite irrelevant in this new time. The older training is based on psychological responses and concepts conditioned by the former technology, mechanization.
1: Yes.
0: The major advances in civilization are processes that all but wreck the societies in which they occur.
2: Director says, get back in.
3: Okay. Back in?
2: Back in. Roger, we've been trying to talk to you.